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0: Well, that's Paul on the mic and Beatles' Fool on the Hill. Pink Floyd, From the Coast, The Great Gig in the Sky, and Afro Celts with Rise Above It from the Seed album. Well, tomorrow morning we're growing Beatles. It's Breakfast with the Beatles that Tom is serving up. And he'll be focusing on the 56th anniversary of the Let It Be album's release. 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
0: All right, it's time for a Fool to Care, and my big old bag of music is ready to start swinging with you. It's Boz Scaggs, From the Coast.

0: Hot Tuna from the Stage, Hesitation Blues. I love that. Robert Plant also, I Believe, taken from Fate of Nations. And off of A Fool to Care, the set got started with Boz Scaggs' Rich Woman. Coming up, Paul Simon will start our next set.
1: MTC2 and your friends from the coast invite you to the Song Project. 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

0: Elton John's Bernie and the Jets from the Coast. Police 2 doing Wrapped Around Your Finger and Paul Simon. 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
0: Well, I've got some new music here from one of our favorite artists. And it's on the album called Time. Here is Taj Mahal and the Phantom Blues Band, new music from the coast.

Mr. Dillon's Knocking on Heaven's Door from the Coast. Ahead of that was Bruce Springsteen, the E Street Band, Letter to You, and Taj Mahal and the Phantom Blues with some new stuff. It's called Wild About My Lovin'. Yeah, the album is Time. That is a new release. Well, you and I got nothing but time. In fact, it's time to get back into my big old bag of music here as we're rolling through this Saturday now evening. And I can see that we've had quite a day because I got to reach down deep into that bag. But you know what? It's worth it because I love playing tunes that we'll get into together on Mendocino County's FM, KOZT Fort Bragg. Our friends just call us the Coast. And today it is Billy Joel's birthday, according to the Coast Book of Days. One of my favorite artists, and he didn't plan on coming back into the limelight. When he played this at the Grammys, it was actually a new release. And they don't do that at the Grammys. But I was listening to an interview with Billy Joel, and he's had a great life, a great rock and roll life there on the East Coast. You know, he once pretended to be a roadie so that he could go see Jimi Hendrix, and he snuck his way in and actually ended up schlepping cables and Marshall amps and stacking them. And that is how, and he was sitting on the stage. This is a story about a young Billy Joel. But this is, I guess you could say, part of the new Billy Joel. And as I said, let's celebrate a happy birthday to the man. This came out just a couple of years ago, so not so new. But I do love it. It is an anthem and a love story. Here's Billy Joel from the Coast.

0: From the 4 album, Blues Traveler, From the Coast, Hook. And Dave Matthews' band, Busted Stuff. And today, according to the Coast Book of Days, it is Billy Joel's birthday. So there was no album, but it was something that, believe it or not, this whole song came about because of a doctor. Billy's doctor and the producer's doctor. They didn't know that they were going to the same guy until the dude said, "Hey, you're Billy Joel's doctor. Can you hook me up with him?" And that's how it happened. From Billy's lips, I promise you. But that's Billy Joel's Turn the Lights Back On. No album, but what a great, powerful song.
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0: Well, I can remember when I was teaching music to students, and this song, this mousy little freshman came in and said, "I want to learn a song." And I thought, well, what song could it be? You know, something from, you know, the Jonas Brothers, or I don't know. I couldn't think of anything. She said this song. No. It's from Aftermath. It's the Rolling Stones, From the Coast.

0: some doors with We Could Be So Good Together from the Coast. And from the 2013 Love for Leave On, that's John Hiatt and Mike Gordon with the stage performance of Rag Mama Rag and the Rolling Stones' Paint It Black. You know, there are some great stage performances out there upcoming, and I do want to mention one. It is a benefit for the Montessori Del Mar Community School, which is a non-profit school. It's New Nashville West at the Mendo Grove, along with the Blank Tapes and Sugar Candy Mountain. Tickets are on sale at the link that we have for the Montessori Festival. And again, all the proceeds benefit the Montessori Del Mar Community School, a 501(c)(3) nonprofit school. And that info and a locator for you. It's a great day. It's New Nashville West at Mendo Grove. That is how you find it on our Coastline calendar at KOZT.com. And it is a reminder from your friends from the coast. I got one with Glenn Frey on the mic coming up after the...
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0: Allman Brothers southbound from the coast. And traffic feeling all right. And with Glenn Frey on the mic. From the 72 self-titled album of Eagles, Peaceful, Easy, Feeling.
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0: Well, that is going to do it for me. My big old bag of music is empty, so it's time for me to fill it full of Nip. Maybe the cat, maybe something else, maybe the human Nip. And I'll share it, don't you worry. But thank you for letting me share all those tunes. And hang on, because there is more to come. Tom's coming up. He's got the Saturday Night Superstars with Mark Knopfler from Royal Albert Hall, May 25th, 2015. So join us this evening. The Superstars is brought to you by the team of Bruce Fournier, financial advisor, and Sally Coppage of your hometown Edward Jones office on Ukiah Street, Mendocino, making sense of investing. And that's the Saturday Night Superstars tonight with Mark Knopfler at Royal Albert Hall. So how about this? I'll leave you with the fourth single released from that landmark album, Brothers in Arms. And, you know, before the lyrics kick in, Mark Knopfler, he did say that in a BBC interview in 1989 that he's expressed some remorse. This is what he said. He said there's too many woos at the beginning of this song. He says, I heard it on the radio the other day and I thought, oh my God, what was I doing that for? Well, he's doing it so that we can do it. Are you ready to get your woo-hoos? Here's Dire Straits from the coast.

We're Mendocino County's FM, KOZT Fort Bragg. Our friends just call us the coast. A big thank you to Hugh Connolly. Ah, deep breath, Saturday night. Grateful Dead from the coast.

0: And hopefully we've all found it here together once again. Tom Waits from the coast, the heart of Saturday night. Ah, Sweet Dancer, beautiful stuff from Santana. And Grateful Dead from the coast leading off with, yeah, Wake Up to Find Out That You Are the Eyes of the World. And into a Mendocino County Saturday night, which means, as we've done for many, many years, our Saturday night Superstars events at 9 o'clock, always brought to you by the team of Bruce Fournier, financial advisor, and Sally Coppage of your hometown Edward Jones office, Making Sense of Investing, there on Ukiah Street in Mendocino, and bringing us our Saturday night Superstars events tonight. Pristine audio, I kid you not. Royal Albert Hall, May 25th, 2015. Mark Knopfler and that fine, fine band in concert. Yeah, Mark and Company, Royal Albert Hall, May 2015. Thanks to your local Edward Jones office, 9 o'clock, and only right here from the coast. On our way there, let's do some fun local shopping and then some Jimi Hendrix.
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0: Indeed. And Jimi Hendrix from the coast.

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Until the emptiness of

0: It's your Saving Grace, Steve Miller Band from the Coast, Stevie Nicks, Talk to Me, and Jimi Hendrix from the Coast leading off with Angel. We're going to go to the Days of Ash EP from U2 with some special guests. Well, first,
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1: Going back just a few weeks to their EP, Days of Ash, one of two EPs we've gotten from U2 recently. Days of Ash, this particular track, U2 were joined by Ed Sheeran and Ukrainian rock star Taras Topolia. This one, From the Coast.

0: Are you with me, Dr. Wu? Stevie Dan from the coast. All That You Dream, Little Feet, and from their Days of Ash EP, you two, joined there by Ed Sheeran and Ukrainian musician Taras Topolia, that one called Yours Eternally. Springsteen, E Street Band, after Tim.
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0: Wow. Coming around again. Thank you guys so much. Thank you, Tim. Everyone in the Harvest stores. And this one, Born in Anthem, Springsteen and E Street Band from the coast.

incomparable harmonies of Crosby, Stills, Nash, and Young. Taking it all, Fred Neil, That's the Bag I'm In, and Springsteen East Street Band from the Coast, anthemic, House of a Thousand Guitars. We're Mendocino County's FM, KOZT Fort Bragg. Our friends just call us the Coast. Leonard Cohen, from the Coast.

0: You can call me Al, Paul Simon from the Coast Supertramps, bloody well right. Van Morrison, Mendocino County's own David Hayes on bass with Van, that concert version of Brown Eyed Girl. And Leonard Cohen leading off the set, yeah, Dance Me to the End of Love. Tom Petty, well, first.
1: 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Advanced grid-tie non-export systems are so competitively priced that when financed, usually have a lower monthly finance bill than their average utility bill. 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For more
0: information, Tom Petty from the coast.

0: girl Dylan from the Coast. Jackson Brown, that girl could sing I'm Free from The Who, and Tom Petty from the Coast leading off with A Face in the Crowd. Going to go to the Songs for Maui concert benefit recording from Jack Johnson, Paula Fuga, and John Cruise right after.
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0: From
1: years
0: the of benefit download they put together a few years back for survivors, victims of the Maui fires. Jack Johnson, Paula Fuga, and John Cruise from the Coast.

0: Girl. Beatles, Girl, from the Coast. B.B. King and Clapton teaming up for that version of Key to the Highway. And from their Songs for Maui benefit download set, Jack Johnson, Paula Fuga, and John Cruise doing that concert version of In the Morning. Let's see, we should go to, well, we can, shouldn't go anywhere. We'll go to, oh, I know, first.
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0: Heading for our Saturday Night Superstars event with Mark Knopfler. To start that way with Don Henley from the Coast.

We're Mendocino County's FM, KOZT Fort Bragg. Our friends just call us the coast. Deep breath, Saturday night, 9 o'clock, as we've done for over 30 years. 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Mark Knopfler, a superb musician, he has been gifted, or just has the talent for picking great musicians, excellent bands, some fairly legendary concerts at Royal Albert Hall. We've got one of those recorded tonight. Royal Albert Hall, of course, in London, May 25th, 2015. Thanks to your local Edward Jones office, only from the coast.

Well, how are you? Everybody all right? Well, it's just, can't tell you how good it is to be back. And back with this crew and see you all and this amazing band. So what we can do is just play and play and play and play. But, you know, it's up to you. I don't know what time the last bus is. Oh, actually, but... So we can attempt some new ones. And I say attempt because that's all it is, you know. I don't know whether you were here last time, and I remember seeing telling you last time, you know, at the beginning of a play, it would be good if an actor went out, like at Stratford-on-Avon, you know. An actor should come out at the beginning and say, "Good evening, ladies and gentlemen. This evening we're going to have a swing at Macbeth." You know, or something like that. But that's all it is. And we will also attempt to dig up some historical items, I'm sure. Clever trick if you can do it. Richard, amigo. So you know the beginning of this. So I'll probably need you, mate. Okay? Two of us. Okay, so we'll get it going. And then the rest of yous, good luck.

0: It's true. 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
1: This is the good stuff and nothing but. If you're a Knopfler fan, a former Dire Straits fan, you're up to your waist at least in this one. Royal Albert Hall, May 25th, 2015, from the coast.

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She helped me make this one, and you've seen her tonight already, so you know how good she is. Ruth Moody. Come back, Ruth. Hey, Ruthie. Yeah, Ruth helped us make this one on the record. She's gonna help us again. Thanks. All right, lads. You all ready?

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I climbed the stairs in my boots and a leather coat.

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0: Don't mention it. Come here. And her. As well as Ruth, of course, there's this other great guest that we have who helped me make the record and he's been out with me on a lot of tours now and stuff and also anything I can get him to do when I can get him. And, of course, not since Local Hero, I can't remember what century that was. Oh, it was a lot, way back. I mean, if anybody's got the date, you can shout it out because I'm a bloke and I'm terrible at dates. But it was a long time ago, and not since then have I heard a sax player like the late, great Mike Brecker was on that one. But he's here anyway, and he's with us all the way to Amsterdam, which is just fantastic to have him. And in the end, he's British, ladies and gentlemen. Nigel Hitchcock.

0: Very nice. 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A little warmed up. That's first, before... Now, I'll start. Shall I... You start?
1: I'll start.
0: Okay, you're ready to start.
1: Actually, no, you start.
0: What about Jim? Jim could start. Jim? What's that supposed to mean? Okay, I'll start. All right.

0: Hitchcock. Madam Hitchcock. Yeah.
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2: I may have remarked on this before, but I'm always so impressed with Knopfler's concert recordings. They're clean. Really, really. I mean, the band is superb. Royal Albert Hall is a great place, but boy, they still have all the ingredients together. Our Saturday Night Superstars event, May 25th, 2015, Royal Albert Hall, Mark Knopfler, From the Coast.

finds a streetlight. 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He says, "You and me, babe, how about it?" Juliet says, "It's Romeo. 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

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And the next fellow's been with me since 95 and plays about 40 instruments, all of them brilliantly. 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And if you have heard a great guitar lick on a record, there's a good chance that he made it. And a legend in his own lifetime, I suppose, Richard Bennett. Yeah. Hey, Rich, there's that beautiful looking thing, man. What is it? A cavaquinha. I remember.

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And we did the Cal soundtrack together and just never looked back since then. And he's just one of those people who's great at everything he does. And it doesn't matter what he takes on, he makes a success of it. He's now my co-producer, of course. And you all know, for many years, Guy Fletcher.

my flat-out favourite keyboard player of the piano and the Hammond organ that there is. Can do it all, doesn't matter what it is. Oscar Peterson backwards, or Sam the Shaman the Pharaohs forwards. Jimmy Cox, Jim Cox.

never plays the same thing twice. And like Richard, Jim's been with me since 95, and also this guy's been with me since 95. I walked into a club and he was just playing bass guitar and string bass, and I was looking for somebody to do some tunes on string bass. And I thought, this is the best bass player I've ever seen. See, I thought I'd made a discovery, and of course I tried to get hold of him and found out that he was about as in demand as a musician can be. He happens to be a bit of a genius of a musician as well. Glenn Wolfe.

And I don't know how long these guys have been with me, with the Whistle Twins here. And they're also the best in the world at what they do. Reckon to be. And they argue about which one is the best in the world. And it's up to them. I just leave them to it. All I know is they've been with me for a lot of years now, and they're going to hope continue to do that. All the way from Glasgow, John McCusker, and all the way from Manchester, Mike McGoldrick.

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1: And yet more. Royal Albert Hall, May 25th, 2015. 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
2: 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This one, From the Coast.

0: せたってなってません。
1: Wrapping up that concert with the song he has used to close every concert, as far as we know, since the Local Hero movie came out many, many years ago. Royal Albert Hall, May 25th, 2015. Mark Knopfler and that fine, fine, fine, fine band there going home. Our Saturday Night Superstars event. 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Making Sense of Investing, bringing us our Saturday Night Superstars event. This next one is, I know, quasi-serendipitous. That's kind of a lot of letters to put together. And I was just thinking, we're getting these advanced tracks from the new Rolling Stones album, Foreign Tongues, will be out soon. Next Saturday night, 9 o'clock, thanks to your local Edward Jones office, we're going to go to the Fonda Theater in L.A., May 20th, 2015, The Rolling Stones doing their Sticky Fingers album live, front to back. Yeah, Sticky Fingers live next Saturday night at 9. Thanks to your local Edward Jones office. Only right here from the coast. KOZT Fort Bragg, Mendocino County's FM. Our friends just call us the coast. Traffic from the coast.

0: Oh, yeah. From the heart of the 70s, ELO, Electric Light Orchestra, Don't Bring Me Down, Mrs. Potter's Lullaby, Counting Crows from the Coast, and Traffic, leading off with Heaven is in Your Mind, coming out of our Saturday Night Superstars event. You two, well, right after Obed.
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0: Thank you, Obed. And you too. Yeah, you too. From the

0: It keeps you running. Doobie Brothers from the coast. Hung Upside Down, classic Buffalo Springfield. And you too from the coast, leading off with There Is a Light. Got Linda Ronstadt. Well, first we got Bruce.
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0: Thank you, Bruce. Linda Ronstadt here covering a Buddy Holly classic from the coast.

0: I still, all these years later, have never heard a more powerful poetic use of words to say some succinct things that aren't as kind as perhaps should be. Positively Fourth Street, Dylan from the Coast. Stories We Could Tell, Tom Petty and the Heartbreakers doing the John Sebastian classic, Elton John's Honky Cat, and Linda Ronstadt taking on Buddy Holly with It's So Easy. New McCartney, that advanced track we got from the boys of Dungeon Lane. Well, first,
1: this week at Coast Cinemas, we've got fists flying, mysteries multiplying, and a concert that refuses to stay on the stage. Mortal Kombat 2 steps into the arena with bone-crunching action, legendary fighters, and battles that hit like a finishing move. Choose your champion wisely. And the Sheep Detectives are on the case. Bah, where? Clues, chaos, and a mystery that's anything but by the book. Then turn it all the way up with Billie Eilish. Hit Me Hard and Soft, the tour live in 3D. Not just a concert film, more like stepping straight into the sound. And continuing this week, The Devil Wears Prada 2, where the looks are sharp, the dialogue is sharper, and ambition is always in style. 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
0: Thank you, Desiree. And thank you, Paul. Paul McCartney, the new album, Boys of Dungeon Lane. Don't let the name stop you or creep you out. Dungeon Lane is a street in Liverpool near where Paul lived. A lot of Liverpool recollections in the album. It'll be out the 29th, but we got this advance track from Paul, brand new, from the Coast.

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0: David Gans here. This week on the Grateful Dead Hour, we'll hear the exciting conclusion of 82671 in the Bronx. 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
2: 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You know, you can think of it like that if you like. However, if the end result, if the conclusion you reach is that I'm dead, then you're wrong, because I'm alive and living in Scotland.
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1: MTC2 and your friends from the coast invite you to the Song Project. 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
1: 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And the Coast's beautiful blue mug. Win One and Teeth Richards, our shark in shades, will keep you company with your cup of good coffee doing good. 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

And welcome to a Mendocino County Sunday morning, Mother's Day for a ton of folks I know, and from the Coast Book of Days, a birthday for a man for whom I have a great deal of respect. It's a birthday for Donovan from the Coast.

0: Who is going to take it in the long run? Eagles from the coast. Tom Rush teaming up with Emmylou Harris. Of course, Tom going to be our guest coming up just a few weeks at the Mendocino Music Festival. Looking forward to that. Tom Petty and the Heartbreakers, Here Comes My Girl. And Happy Birthday, Donovan, says the Coast Book of Days. Yeah, happy birthday, Donovan. And Catch the Wind. Linda Ronstadt and friends. Well, after...
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0: Indeed, and early in her discography, working with the Stow Ponies, Linda Ronstadt from the coast.

0: Oh boy, sailing on a ship of fools, Grateful Dead from the coast, Paul Butterfield Blues Band, In My Own Dream, Mark Knopfler from the coast with One Song at a Time, and going way back for Linda Ronstadt and the Stone Ponies, and Different Drum, and Breakfast.
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0: Thus fortified, James Taylor from the coast.

0: classic Dylan for a Mendocino County Sunday morning. All Along the Watchtower from Bob. Virtual World. Stephen Stills taking the lead on that song, working with Barry Goldberg and Kenny Wayne Shepherd, the trio that called themselves The Rides. And James Taylor from the Coast, Don't Talk Now. Jack Johnson and friends about, well, a benefit, yeah, after.
1: 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Because of this, they are not controlled by the utility company. Grid-tie export systems must have software in them that allows the utility company to control these systems. 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For more
0: from the Songs for Maui benefit download put together by old Hawaiian friends Jack Johnson, Paula Fuga, and John Cruz. From the Coast.

Long as I can see the light. John Fogerty's redo of his Creedence classic, celebrating getting his music publishing back. Quicksilver Girl, the Steve Miller Band. And from the Songs for Maui benefit download album, Jack Johnson, Paula Fuga, John Cruz, and that fun version of Banana Pancakes. Yeah, Banana Pancakes. We're Mendocino County's FM, KOZT Fort Bragg. Our friends just call us the Coast. Let's go with I'm With Her. The new album from I'm With Her, really a document, a diary, if you will, of their last tour called Save Me Alive. A nice concert album from Sarah Jarosz, Sarah Watkins, Aoife O'Donovan. This particular track, joined by Ye Vagabonds, a new one from the Coast.

0: Rock steady, says Sting. Love and Spoonful from the Coast with Rain on the Roof. And new from I'm With Her, Aoife O'Donovan, Sarah Jarosz, Sarah Watkins, joined on that track by Ye Vagabonds. A song, boy, what's this show going on? Rhododendron. Yep, the name of the song from I'm With Her. Van Morrison, after, ooh, Great Service.
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0: And Van Morrison from the Coast.

0: Bruce Hornsby's Cruise Control, Daniel from Elton John, and Van Morrison from the Coast leading off the set, haven't lost my sense of wonder. I got Dawes. I've got Dawes, well, right after.
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3: Hey, baby, little Steven here. You know what week this is, don't you? That's right. Mamma mia, it's Mother's Day. And joining us will be such mother lovers as Elvis Presley, Elvis Costello, Gary Lewis and the Playboys, Moby Grape and Smokey Robinson and the Miracles. Come find out what the Runaways, Little Walter, and the Runnels have in common. And more cool records by the mothers of invention than you've heard in the last 10 years. It's a mother-loving good time this weekend in the world's only rock and roll dance party. I see you this weekend in the Underground Garage. 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

in my way, and it really didn't have to stop. It just kept on going. And so castles made of sand slips into the sea.

0: and Castles Made of Sand. Yeah. Jimi Hendrix Experience from the Coast. Cat Stevens, Oh Very Young, and Dawes from the Coast with A Little Bit of Everything. Dave Matthews Band, right after Tonda.
1: 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We've got you covered.
0: Thank you, Tonda. And Dave Matthews Band from the Coast.

hear Mendocino County's FM, KOZT Fort Bragg. Our friends just call us the Coast. Hitting the 8 o'clock morning or a Mother's Day Sunday. 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And, of course, our longtime sponsors on Breakfast with the Beatles. How's your morning going? Somebody bring you coffee in bed? Yeah? A second cup? A nice glass of tea. All right. Well, let's call up the band and celebrate another session of Breakfast with the Beatles, and only from the Coast.

0: Oh, from Sergeant Pepper's Lonely Hearts Club Band. Good morning, good morning, good morning. Getting better. Sergeant Pepper, with a little help from my friends, another session of Breakfast with the Beatles underway. And yes, a traditional Mother's Day Breakfast with the Beatles start. Later, we're going to be celebrating the 56th anniversary of Let It Be. But we've also got a debut. All coming up right after our first official hello and thank you to our sponsors.
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0: Thank you, Bruce. For many years, I've said, when we're on or near Mother's Day, which happens once a year, on Sunday, there's one song, if I don't play, I hear about it. And I have no problem. It's fun. But this year, something a little bit different. This Friday morning, we were gifted with another single from Paul's upcoming album, The Boys of Dungeon Lane. It'll be out in a couple of weeks. But this is a duet with Ringo, and it seems to fit the occasion. So, yes, I will play the song in demand for Mother's Day, but going to do a two-song set here, starting with this one, brand new, from Paul and Ringo, a debut on Breakfast with the Beatles from the Coast.

As I said before, if I didn't play that on Mother's Day, the phone would not stop ringing. The email box would fill up. So there you go. On Breakfast with the Beatles, your mother would know. And very much in the spirit of the day. Brand new, just got it on Friday. Paul and Ringo duetting a track that will be on the upcoming Boys of Dungeon Lane album coming on the 29th. Paul and Ringo doing Home to Us. Yeah, some lovely thoughts and brand new, a debut on Breakfast with the Beatles. I've mentioned many times before over the years, a lot of you know and are tired of it. In the days of vinyl albums, 45 minutes was a long album. 40, 42 was more normal and often shorter. Celebrating the 56th anniversary of Let It Be, won't quite fill up a couple of hours, even with our Mother's Day feature there, but just a couple of songs to maybe make the day feel even a little nicer, then into the anniversary celebration. Is that good with you? On Breakfast with the Beatles, from the coast.

0: Here Comes the Sun on Breakfast with the Beatles from the Coast, Strawberry Fields Forever, and Yesterday. All with good thoughts for all of you on this Mother's Day Sunday. And 56th anniversary celebration time. Well, actually, 56 years ago also, the Let It Be album came out on May 8th, 1970. So 56 years ago this Friday. Before that, there was a song that ended up on the Let It Be Naked album, which we'll discuss. But it was a single that came out just before Let It Be. Let's start with that. Well, actually, let's start with In the Studio with the Beatles. We were gifted years ago a set of recordings called Fly on the Wall. Just the microphones left on while the guys were in the studio producing. This is one of those, leading it off with a very happy greeting on Breakfast with the Beatles from the coast.
1: Hi, Ringo.
2: Hi, Joe.
1: Happy New Year.
2: Hi, Ringo.
3: Happy New Year.
1: Hello. Hare Krishna.
4: And then I wrote.
5: It's a sound.

0: Yeah.
1: Get to a good peak playing, and then we split.
0: No, well, we should sort of organise our career now.
2: Yeah.
0: Get our career together. This is like the idea of this, is to get us so we quite enjoy this, or do it again. Then what would you like to do next? You know, what would you like to do, a live show, Lance? I can see it just, we were just working.
3: And also, there's so much to get out.

합니다.

0: came out as a single before Let It Be, ended up as being a track on Let It Be Naked, and that one, a rooftop recording of which we'll hear a lot today, of Don't Let Me Down, Breakfast with the Beatles from the Coast, a little conversation from the interview session they called Fly on the Wall, a little bit of Don't Let Me Down, All Things Must Pass, being presented maybe as a Beatles song, not to come down, of course, and a little Happy New Year to start things off for the recording session. So, we're going into the studio. Paul has this idea that we should go back to where we used to be. Record simply, no overdubs, make a great album, go on the road, do a concert, playing all the new songs. Unheard of. They bought into it for a while. And then, well, things began to change. Let It Be, conversations with the guys, and all the music from the original Let It Be, 56 years ago, May 8th, 1970, right after.
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0: Thank you, Patty. So we warmed up there with Don't Let Me Down, which appears on Let It Be Naked. But we're about to celebrate in its original form, the original Let It Be album. Now, a lot of you know the story already. The original idea was, it was Paul's idea. We're going to call it Get Back. We're going to get back to what we used to do. No overdubs, no long strung out sessions. Just do some really great songs, make a great album, and then go out and do a concert somewhere of all new songs. An unheard of idea at the time. And the band bought into it. And in the studios, you know, a couple of studio changes, which weren't great either. Some of the studios that they decided to use because they were filming were a little on the cold and dark side. If you've seen the Let It Be film, you know what I'm talking about. There were problems internal with the guys with each other. There were external problems. The world was going on. And it wasn't a really, really happy time. And they would spend hours and hours and hours redoing a song, trying to avoid the overdubs. Of course, one of the positive results of that was, you know, let's just do a concert like we used to do. They went up on the rooftop, and famously, which you hear a lot of as we go through Let It Be, the rooftop of Apple, 1969, the band playing like the band used to play with help from Billy Preston. There's even talk about making Billy a Beatle. Never came to be, but he's all over the place on the album. But things just did not go well. And when production was kind of sort of over, I mean, George Martin had left. George Martin said, the hell with it, I'm out of here. Production is over. Nobody had the heart or the inclination to finish the album. Just sat on a shelf. And one of the wonderful positive Beatles stories out of this era is weeks later, the album they thought was called Get Back, sitting on the shelf, George Martin got a phone call from Paul and said, would you produce an album for us if we got together and did that? George Martin's response was, love you. If you'll let me, I will. The band got together and did Abbey Road, which a lot of people consider the best. A lot of people consider it their favorite album. And, of course, some confusion here because Abbey Road was released before Let It Be, because it was still under the name of Get Back, sitting on a shelf. The album, which became Let It Be, came off the shelves because John and George decided it should be done. And they got Phil Spector to come in. They decided they would use the Phil Spector approach to finish off the album. Paul was not thrilled with the idea. A little friction there. But Phil Spector came in, got the basic tapes, and did a whole lot of things to them. Famously, on a couple of Paul's songs, especially Long and Winding Road, more overdubbing, adding strings where there weren't strings, things like that. Just a very, very different thing. And, of course, the Phil Spector, not really Phil's wall of sound, but in that ballpark. The end result being that Paul was very unhappy with it. Went to John's house demanding changes, and two different stories, but one is that John said, our manager says it's too late. Others, you know, that the album was already done, but it was to come out after Abbey Road, but changing the title appropriately from Get Back to Let It Be. Let's start out with some conversation from Paul and George about Let It Be and the Let It Be intro, and then go to the rooftop of Apple to start off our 56th anniversary celebration of Let It Be on Breakfast with the Beatles from the coast.
2: The whole Let It Be project was really to see it work in progress, to see the Beatles working.
3: I think the original idea was Paul's idea to rehearse some new songs, and then we were going to pick a location and record the album of the songs in a concert. I suppose kind of like they do these days on Unplugged, except, you know, it wasn't to be unplugged, just to do a live album.
4: This is going to knock you out, boy.
5: I Dig a Pygmy by Charles Hawtrey and the Deaf Aids. Phase one, in which Doris gets her oats.

0: Thank you, brother. My hand's getting too cold for playing corn.
1: On the rooftop of Apple, that version of Dig a Pony, celebrating the 56th anniversary of Let It Be on Breakfast with the Beatles, of course, from the track that started off the original album. From the original album, the track that started off the album. That's it. Get your syntax straight, Tom. Leading off there with two of us after some conversation with Paul and George. More conversation? Yeah, these are tough times. Are we going to go out and do a concert? Do you want to do a concert? Maybe we'll do it in the desert. Maybe the Colosseum in Rome. Maybe on a ship. Maybe we'll just do a film. What do we do here on Breakfast with the Beatles from the coast?
2: Things have worked out best ever for us. I haven't really been planned any more than this has. You just go into something and it does it itself. You know, whatever it's going to be, it becomes that. You know.
3: See, it's turned out that for that, and it's not what Paul wants. Like, you know, it was. It's like if it's his, say it's his number this whole show. Well, it's turned. He's compromised, so he's actually turned into our number more than his number. That's all.
4: Yeah, and that's all right. You know, that's
3: it's all right, but I mean that's what's bugging you really, because it's a different number. You know, it's turned into a rock number as opposed to a choir number or something. You know, like that. And it's just that really.

0: gonna do any old reason but go this on the show.
1: It'd be nice to start the show or end the show with a couple of
0: rocks them up like Joe Cotter did.
1: I tell you which is a good one.

I think you'll find we're not going abroad. Because Ringo just said he doesn't want to go abroad. And he put his foot down. So that means we don't go abroad, you know. Maybe we'll go abroad next time. But it's just as well that. But it'd be nice to try and find some way to do it out of doors.

0: I, Me, Mine, one of George's on Let It Be, celebrating the 56th anniversary of Let It Be here on Breakfast with the Beatles from the Coast. George said he based the music on a song he saw performed by an Austrian marching band. Comment from George, I, Me, Mine is the ego problem. After experiencing LSD, I looked around and everything I could see was relative to my ego, you know? Like, that's my piece of paper and that's my flannel. Or give it to me or I am. It drove me crackers. I, Me, Mine. Of course, later on down the road, not that many years, to become the title of George's autobiography, I, Me, Mine. And before that, one of John's, about which John had some discomforts. Song, actually, we have four different versions in our library. That is the original Let It Be version from John. This is another one of the songs that John talked about here. He was trying to put together a song, and it just wasn't working. And he said, just, you know, go to sleep. Said, well, I lay down and I kept hearing these words over and over again, flowing like an endless stream. I went downstairs. It turned into some kind of a cosmic song rather than an irritated song. It drove me out of my bed. I didn't want to write it. I was slightly irritable and I went downstairs and I couldn't write it. So I couldn't go to sleep until I put it on paper. John famously has said he wanted the song to sound like a thousand monks chanting. And that wasn't really possible, but they got a lot more done there. Jai Guru Deva, basically, here comes our leader. Yeah. I, Me, Mine, Across the Universe. And just some plain fun, a litany of famous names of the era after Stephanie.
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0: Thank you, Stephanie. Continuing our 56th anniversary celebration of the Let It Be album here on Breakfast with the Beatles. This next one, all the Beatles took a songwriting credit on it. It was John's idea. John improvised the whole thing in the studio, and the guys just kind of added in just a very short little excerpt leading up to one of the key tracks on Let It Be, but this one, plain fun, on Breakfast with the Beatles, from the Coast.

0: Georgie Wonderful, and now we'd like to do Are the Angels Come?
1: Well, we knew him a little bit. He was, he needed a job. And Phil was around. If you remember, he was brought in to London by Alan Klein when we'd done the record Get Back, or the Let It Be became the Let It Be record. Let It Be was supposed to be just a live recording. And we ended up doing it in the studio, and it wasn't, nobody was happy with it, but it was troubled times. Everybody listened to it back and didn't really like it, and we didn't really want to put it out. So later down the line, Klein, this guy Alan Klein, brought Phil Spector and said, well, what do you think about Phil looking at the record? So at least John and I said, yeah, let's see. We liked Phil Spector. We loved all his records. So let him do it. And he did what he did, and then, you know, everybody knows the rest. And so he was around, and one day I was with Phil, and I was on my way to Abbey Road to do Instant Karma. And so I made Phil go with me, and, you know, that's how he got to do that record as well. That was how we first started working with him.

56 years ago, the 8th, officially, May 8th, 1970, Let It Be. And, of course, the title track, one of McCartney's compositions, one about which he felt very, very strongly. Of course, lots of questions about, was your mother involved in that, as we have a Mother's Day presentation day. Paul said, yeah, I had a lot of bad times in the 60s. We used to lie in bed and wonder what was going on and feel quite paranoid. Probably all the drugs. I had a dream one night about my mother. She died when I was 14, so I hadn't really heard from her in quite a while. And it was very good. It gave me some strength. Song about which Paul felt very, very strongly. And one of the ones that he wanted redone and would do eventually with the Let It Be Naked release. Celebrating 56 years of Let It Be on Breakfast with the Beatles. We're Mendocino County's FM. KOZT Fort Bragg, our friends just call us the Coast. This one, a rarity in the Beatles catalog, Public Domain. It's actually a song they were performing before Beatles. It was being performed in shows by the Quarrymen. Yeah, a traditional song. The guys used it for a warm-up, and we'll use it for a warm-up before a real Paul and John duet. 56 years of Let It Be on Breakfast with the Beatles. From the Coast.

0: Tooth, Greg? I think your beard suits you, man.
1: Well, you know, I'm
2: Captain.
1: Yeah. But you know me about it, you know, I'm just sort of, I don't know about it, you know.
0: It's all that. It's like, to go away is such a good thing, but you know, it's all to see it from the beginning. And, just like all the band, you know, it's too much. Because, you know, if they've got all that gear, but, you know, that's, it's like just the whole thing there is where they just live in, and they just, they happen to be a band as well. You'd go down a bomb with them. Their favourite track was Ringo's track, because, you know, all round there, because it's like... No, that's the scene, completely.
1: Are you going to write another? Yeah, okay.
3: Yes, I am, but...
1: I just realised it was a daft question. Are you going to write another?
3: Yes, I know, because I really do get fed up with...
1: Not knowing the chords.
3: Oh, do you think?
0: Should do it, though, yeah.
3: Yeah. I've got taking a trip to Carolina. In the same.

0: I've got a feeling, celebrating the 56th anniversary of the Let It Be album on Breakfast with the Beatles from the coast. That was the real 50-50 partnership. Again, you always hear the stories about, and a lot of truth to it, about the divisions that were developing, friction, etc. A really hard time. But the first part, Paul, I've got a feeling. John, the second part, everybody had, yeah, I've got a feeling. 56 years ago, Let It Be on Breakfast with the Beatles. But let's continue, again, going back into those outtakes from the studio about making a song. But before making a song, what about this film we might do? Maybe we'll make a film instead of do a concert?
1: He's really making a film now.
2: Mm.
1: See, was it, what he was saying yesterday, it's good. Because he was saying, it's like Picasso paints, where you start from nothing. Because we started from nothing.
2: Yeah.
1: And it'll end up as a TV show. But they'll have all this sort of...
3: Here we go.
4: Set down on the one after 909.
3: Got a belt.
1: It's just from the first one.
3: Really, that's out of the past, that.
1: It's great, that. It's good.
2: I always meant to just change the words a bit and do something.
1: It's a word. No, it's a great. One of the 909.
5: I never sort of knew what it was about before.
2: No, I don't.
1: I mean, so she's on a train.
2: Yes.
1: And he sort of...
2: He goes to the station.
1: Misses it. But he goes back and finds it was the wrong number. So...
2: Wrong Loki.
6: It's a rhyme with station, you know.
1: That's great that you... Railman said you got the wrong location. Well... Great. Our kids have been saying you should do that for years.
2: Yeah,
1: I mean, so, well, you know, Mike, you don't understand about these things. You know.
2: We always thought it wasn't finished, however.
1: Yeah.
2: Couldn't do all the finishing.

0: again on the rooftop, celebrating the 56th anniversary of Let It Be on Breakfast with the Beatles from the Coast. As Paul said, that's one that John had before Beatles, one after 909. They just finally decided to bring it out for these recordings. And, of course, from those studio outtakes, talking about making the film and a little excerpt of what was to come from one after 909. 56th anniversary, and one of the tracks that really put Paul over the edge, over the top, upset him a great deal, well, right after Bruce.
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0: Going through the Beatles' Let It Be 56th anniversary celebration, officially May 8th, 1970. Coming up, one of the tracks that really put Paul over the top with the Phil Spector process. But first, another little episode, Fly on the Wall, on Breakfast with the Beatles, from the Coast.
2: Good afternoon. I'd like to welcome you to the rehearsal rooms of the Beatles' entourage and their 50 press officers.

0: One, two, three, four.
1: A funny one. What are you trying to do here?
2: It's that
1: jazz, is it? Is jazz something?
2: It does fetch you in, though.
3: And still the boom wasn't over the
4: Queen of Sheba wore falsies.
5: I didn't know that.
4: Didn't you know that?
5: You weren't there at the time.
4: Bognor Regis is a tartan that covers Yorkshire. Alexander the Great was a big head. Or a fireplace. I didn't know that.
6: Good night, Dick.
4: Good night, Dick.
3: Now, all right, we can't carry on like this indefinitely.
4: We seem to,
3: but we can't.
4: Because our hearts... Go and play our group, then.

0: one of the real stress points in the whole Let It Be process for McCartney. Of course, long and winding road, and that is the Phil Spector version. Paul was very upset, overdubbed it a lot. Paul tried to get the original, unspectorized version, if you will, on the album, but he couldn't do it. One of those, things can get bad, can't they? Two different stories. One that Alan Klein, the manager, said that he waited too long before asking. That was what John said, that Alan Klein turned it down because they waited too long. But whatever it was pretty much the final straw for Paul. That's when he went to John and said, you know, we got to think about this. I'm thinking about quitting the Beatles. And of course, famously, not too far after that, and of course, more infamously, many years later, Paul, with the blessings of George and Ringo, redoing Let It Be as Let It Be Naked and amending the Spectorized tracks to the way he wanted them. Still a couple more tracks to go, 56th anniversary. Well, first.
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What is this song about, George? George's comment. It's a simple 12-bar song following all the normal 12-bar principles, except it's happy-go-lucky. On Breakfast with the Beatles from the Coast.

0: George's For You Blue, celebrating the 56th anniversary of Let It Be here on Breakfast with the Beatles from the Coast. George carried that song with him. George actually performed that on his Dark Horse tour many, many years later. It was in 1974, the infamous tour where George got laryngitis. But yeah, that one he took with him for at least four more years. For You Blue. Different stories about that one. I don't worry about it too much. Most people think it was about Patty. Others say it was actually about his mom. Okay. It's up to George. It's Mother's Day, so we'll go with that. One more track. Let's get into that. Going through Let It Be in its original order, the original album. May 8th, 1970, on Breakfast with the Beatles, from the coast.
1: Morning, morning everybody. Another bright day, morning camera.

0: So I'd like to say to the cast of this whole production, good night and thank you very much for having us. It's been wonderful working with you. Which way did John go? That way. Got it.
1: Rosetta.
2: Sweet Loretta Fat, she thought she was a cleaner. She thought she was a fry like that.

0: in first.
1: Thanks, Mo.
2: I'd like to say thank you on behalf of the group and ourselves, and I hope we pass the audition.
3: And there you have it, in the original order, the original Let It Be, celebrating 56 years ago, Friday, officially, May 8th, 1970. Ah, yes, they definitely passed the audition. I cannot even guess the number of times that radio people have said something in response to that, right? But there you have it. And, of course, from the fly on the wall sessions that we were able to collect, that very poignant thing, good night and thanks and where did John go? And of course started off there with getting ready for Get Back, saying good morning for that playing session. 56 years ago, Let It Be. Deep breath. Time to wrap this one up. One more big thank you to our sponsors.
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3: 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Thank you, Bruce. Thank the whole crew. Back will come next Sunday morning, another session of Breakfast with the Beatles here from the coast. Right now, you know the deal, as the Beatles say, their one live appearance at the end of the cartoon. Only one way to go out. Singing.

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2: The Love version of All You Need Is Love, wrapping up our Mother's Day session of Breakfast with the Beatles. Oh, deep breath. Yes, Tom sitting in for Sarah again. Sarah's taking the day off. Having spent the entire week sitting in for Dread. A little extra time doesn't hurt. Plus, gives her Mother's Day off. Not so bad. We're Mendocino County's FM, KOZT Fort Bragg. Our friends just call us the coast. Start off with this one. It's an Everly Brothers song from the 50s, done fresh for a movie soundtrack by Jackson Browne and Timothy B. Schmidt. From the coast.

0: Yeah, Don't Do Me Like That, Tom Petty and the Heartbreakers, From the Coast, Traffic, Colored Rain, and coming out of Breakfast with the Beatles, Jackson Browne and Timothy B. Schmidt putting their touch on the old Everly Brothers tune, Let It Be Me. Tom sitting in for Sarah and Milk Carton Kids in your future. Well, first.
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0: from the Coast Concert Library, John Mellencamp with that version of My Sweet Love, and the Milk Carton Kids leading off the title track from their album, Monterey. Mark Knopfler, right around the corner.
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2: 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Mondays, we draw a winner for a Teeth Richards mug and a bag of the roast from the Coast. Now, this is the good stuff. And like all Thanksgiving coffee products, the roast from the Coast is doing good, too. For instance, it is made from shade-grown beans. That means more natural forest being preserved, so more room for wildlife, and sweeter beans than grow in direct sun. That's just one example of Thanksgiving Coffee's commitment to people and the planet. See more at ThanksgivingCoffee.com. And the Coast's beautiful blue mug. Win One and Teeth Richards, our shark in shades, will keep you company with your cup of good coffee doing good. Or as Thanksgiving says, not just a cup, but a just cup. Win it from your friends from the Coast.

0: Well, sure, 10th Avenue Freeze Out, Springsteen E Street Band from the Coast, San Francisco Days. That's Chris Isaak, Joan Osborne's wonderful version of Bring It On Home, and Mark Knopfler from the Coast, What It Is. Let's see, we should go to Robert Plant. Let's go to Robert Plant. Well, after we go to lunch.
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absolutely sunlight. Youngbloods from the coast, Jackson Browne's Beautiful Here, and Robert Plant from the coast. Robert leading off with 29 Palms. We're Mendocino County's FM, KOZT Fort Bragg. Our friends just call us the coast. Tom sitting in for Sarah. Coast Book of Days reminding me today's a birthday for Bono. Yeah, Bono. So that means you too, from the coast.

0: One of us must know, sooner or later, says Dylan. Fleetwood Mac, I don't want to know. And you too, from the coast. Happy birthday, Bono, says the Coast Book of Days. All I want is you. James Taylor? James Taylor right after...
1: MTC2 and your friends from the coast invite you to the Song Project. Alex DeGrassi and David Hayes return to the stage at Helen Shoney Theater with special guest Sarah Ryan. They'll be bringing compositions and new collaborations and recounting some of the stories behind their songs, from poignant to laugh-out-loud funny. The Song Project with Alex DeGrassi and David Hayes and special guest Sarah Ryan. Two shows tonight and May 24th. 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

0: Join together, says The Who Santana from the coast, the beautiful instrumental Shapeshifter, and from their unplugged session, Unplugged and Seated, thank you very much, Rod Stewart and Ron Wood with that version of Forever Young. Oh, yeah, a birthday. Back to the Coast Book of Days. Well, right after, right here.
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0: Well, continuing the vacation shuffle here, Tom sitting in for Sarah. Josita coming in to sit in for Sarah for a while, then I guess he'll sit in for himself. In any case, going back to Coast Book of Days one more time, a pleasure from the Coast Book of Days to say happy birthday, Donovan, from the coast.

Well, thank you, Tom. And now it's my turn. You got Joe on your radio, Joe Sita, and I want to say happy Mother's Day to all you mothers out there, whether you actually have children, fur children, or spell it M-U-T-H-E-R-S, or you're a tough mutter, you know, that's a whole race kind of thing, but happy Mother's Day, however you choose to celebrate it. I got my Mother's Day started up at the Westport rubber ducky race. Careful, Joe. It was a blast this morning. It's still going on. But I'm here and well-caffeinated, and I'm going to help us get started with my portion for the next 6 hours of a Mother's Day Sunday, kicking off with the Grateful Dead here on Mendocino County's FM, KOZT Fort Bragg. Our friends just call us the Coast.

0: Eric Clapton from The Coast, No Alibis. Pretenders before that gave us Brass in Pocket, and Grateful Dead got us started with one from American Beauty, We Heard Truckin'. Well, congratulations going out to the folks at Dead on the Creek, who are going to be celebrating the 20th anniversary of Dead on the Creek, June 6th through 11th, up at Black Oak Ranch. They got a great lineup. Find out all about a whole lot more about Dead on the Creek on our homepage at KOZT.com. And stick around with me because I got a musical birthday to celebrate. Next.
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0: I didn't realize that he's half a year older than I am. Happy birthday wishes going out to Bono. Here's one from Songs of Innocence, U2. From the Coast.

0: Rolling Stones from the coast, you can't always get what you want. And the Stones turn up several times today in the Coast Book of Days. It was on this date in 1967, that's 59 years ago, Mick Jagger and Keith Richards were in court pleading not guilty to drug charges. But meanwhile, across town, Brian Jones' apartment was raided, and he was arrested for unlawful possession of drugs. Oops. Argent, before that, gave us Hold Your Head Up, and we started off with a birthday celebration for Bono of U2. We heard This Is Where You Can Reach Me Now from the Songs of Innocence. Coming up next, why don't we take flight with the Wild Feathers?
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0: Looking forward, making my list, checking it twice. Going to be saving some money on rice? I don't know, something like that. Harvest Market's big sale this week. Right now, let's take flight with the Wild Feathers from their self-titled release, From the Coast.

0: from the roast of the roast from the coast, roasted and blended by Thanksgiving Coffee, and a Teeth Richards mug. That's our Smiling Shark and Shades logo on a coffee mug. So what he really got was a much better Monday last week, and you can be as lucky as Rick if you enter today, because Kate will draw again tomorrow, just after 10 o'clock. So go to the homepage, look on the right side for Coast Coffee Break entry, and get yourself entered, and you could be sipping the good stuff tomorrow. Coming up next, something that's happening tonight. No, really.
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0: So if you look at the Coastline calendar today, for tonight, you'll see the Song Project happening at Helen Shoney Theater in Mendocino. This is a concert, a special concert, from Alex Degrassi and David Hayes with special guest Sarah Ryan of The Real Sarahs. And I just happen to have one from one of their previous releases called Everything's Changed. Everything's Changed. It's The Real Sarahs and Alex Degrassi. The only thing we're missing is David Hayes, and you can catch him tonight to celebrate Mother's Day from the coast.

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There will be cloaked in steam my passing fantasies.

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I guess for me, you'll just have to be my passing fantasy.

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Until then, let's just pretend this passing fantasy. 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

0: police from the coast. Da-do-do-do-da-da-da. Bruce Springsteen and the E Street Band before that gave us Spirit in the Night. And we started off with Tom Petty and the Heartbreakers with Hope You Never from the album She's the One. And I think that's totally appropriate to celebrate Mother's Day because she is the one. And there's a whole lot you can go out and do together with Mom. Make some memories. It's probably not the stuff that Mom wants. 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You'll see things like the Mother's Day Musical Feast going on from 4 to 6 today in Willits, being led by Spencer Brewer with a whole bunch of his multi-talented friends. And yes, there will be champagne and artisanal sweet and savory treats. 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Coming up next, everybody knows this is nowhere.
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0: Without a doubt, this does happen to be my favorite song ever from Neil Young and Crazy Horse from the Coast.

0: Linda Ronstadt from the coast, That'll Be the Day. Birds before that with Bugler. Van Morrison gave us Worried Man Blues from his Movin' on Skiffle album from 23. And we started off with Neil Young and Crazy Horse with Cinnamon Girl. And if your mom wants a little cinnamon, maybe get her a chai, offer her a little cinnamon for her coffee, or however she likes it. Make mom your cinnamon girl today. I got a birthday celebration. Do that. I got a birthday celebration coming up right after this.
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John Batiste from the Coast. That's Pinnacle from his latest album, Big Money, that won a Grammy. Congrats, John. Boss Gags before that gave us I'm Easy, and we started off with a birthday celebration for the late Dave Mason. We heard Traffic with Shanghai Noodle Factory from the album The Last Exit. Coming up next,

0: 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No, really.
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0: Thank you, Tonda. How about we celebrate with new music, shall we? It's called Sing Me Alive, the album is, and the group is called I'm With Her. That's Sarah Jarosz, Sarah Watkins, and Aoife O'Donovan. New music from the coast.

Eagles from the Coast Witchy Woman. Poco before that with Call It Love. Jefferson Airplane asked the musical question, how do you feel? We had Clapton in there with That Kind of Woman. And we started off with I'm With Her. New music, the new album called Sing Me Alive. The components of I'm With Her are Sarah Jarosz, Sarah Watkins, and Aoife O'Donovan. We heard Ain't That Fine. And it is finally in the 2 o'clock hour. You got Joe on your radio, Joe Cita here, doing a kind of a longer day today to accommodate vacations and things like that. So let's dive into the 2 o'clock hour with one from the album Back to Macon, Georgia. It's Greg Allman here on Mendocino County's FM, KOZT, Fort Bragg. Our friends just call us the Coast.

0: Mark Knopfler from the Coast, the star of last night's Saturday Night Superstars in concert. If you missed it, so sorry. Make sure to check out the Coastline calendar for who is going to be next Saturday Night's Superstar. We had Bruce Hornsby and The Range before Mark Knopfler with Look Out Any Window. And we started the 2 o'clock hour off with Greg Allman from the album Back to Macon, Georgia. That's a concert performance of Ain't Wastin' Time No More. And there are lots of things going on today that you might want to go out and celebrate. You might want to check out Helene Eve tonight at Dick's, starting at 7. There's a whole lot of live music and more going on today. 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But first, why don't we get a little tasty message here?
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0: And of course, you need some fine coffee to go with those breakfasts and desserts at Laurel Deli. And it just so happens they have great espresso and regular coffee from Thanksgiving Coffee, roasted and blended right here in Fort Bragg. So how about we celebrate a birthday? His name is Graham Gouldman. He is still with us. He was a member of the Mindbenders and the band that I'm about to play, 10cc. Happy birthday. Big 8-0 going out to Graham Gouldman from your friends from the Coast.

0: Animals from the Coast, House of the Rising Sun. Stevie Ray Vaughan, before that, gave us one for his wife. That was Lenny. That came out on The Real Deal, Greatest Hits, Volume 2. And we started off with a birthday celebration for Graham Gouldman. We heard 10cc give us I'm Not in Love. Happy big 8-0, Graham, from your friends from the Coast. Coming up next, I think we need some sweet forgiveness.
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'Twas then he felt alone and wished that he'd gone straight and watched out for a simple twist of fate. 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

0: Bob Dylan from The Coast, Simple Twist of Fate from the album Blood on the Tracks. Amos Lee before that gave us one from his Mission Bell release. That was Windows Rolled Down. And Bonnie Raitt got us started with the title track of her 77 set, Sweet Forgiveness. I think it's time we hook up with a surfer. 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
0: And Sea Pal's another great place to get some Thanksgiving coffee, either hot or cold nitro. That's a definitely outstanding brew you can get on tap down at Sea Pal. So how about we hook up with a surfer? His name's Donovan Frankenreiter, and his album that I picked is Get Out of Your Mind from the Coast.

Hall & Oates from the coast, Sarah Smile. Steely Dan before that gave us FM, No Static at All, from the soundtrack of a film by the same name. Stevie Wonder gave us From the Bottom of My Heart. And Donovan Frankenreiter got us started with Gotta Believe from the album Get Out of Your Mind. So that takes us into the 3 o'clock hour. You got Joe on your radio back in my normal time slot. But I'm going to end a little early because I'll have been on for 6 hours. So I'm going to go up until 6 o'clock. And right now, how about we keep this long set of music going with new music from the Rolling Stones, performed, at least on the marquee, it said, Cockroaches. New music from an album that will be coming out called Foreign Tongues from the Coast.

0: Steve Miller Band, From the Coast, Rockin' Me. Before that, we heard Electric Flag with Groovin' Is Easy, and we started off with the Rolling Stones, also known as Cockroaches. That's the pseudonym they performed under, and that new one is called Rough and Twisted from the album that will be called Foreign Tongues, New Rolling Stones. Can you get much better than that? I don't think so. Don't forget, tonight at 10 o'clock, at, excuse me, 7:30 is the Song Project, happening at the Helen Shoney Theater. That's the home of Mendocino Theater Company in Mendocino. It's David Hayes and Alex Degrassi with special guest Sarah Ryan from The Real Sarahs. So that is tonight at 7:30, the Song Project. Find out more about what's going on the Coastline calendar, KOZT.com. Meanwhile, I think we need to go to a certain part of Los Angeles. In fact, just a little north of Hollywood, in the hills. Really.
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0: So if you took those cryptic hints and went, oh, we're talking about the canyons, well, you would be right, and you should be playing Racine's Incredible Rock Quiz if you've got that kind of rock and roll knowledge. You can score some cool coast gear and get your mind going in the morning. So it happens every Monday through Friday morning with our morning show, Dredd and Rogalski. But special thanks to Sarah, who did a great job of giving away prizes every day last week. So Dredd will be back on Monday to do his share. That would be tomorrow, Joe. So if you guessed now that I was talking Canyon, this is from Ladies of the Canyon. It's Joni Mitchell. From the Coast.

0: John Mellencamp from the Coast Chasing Rainbows. Doobie Brothers before that gave us Minute by Minute. Tom Petty in there with Somewhere Under Heaven. That comes from the Wildflowers All the Rest. And Joni Mitchell got us started with the title track of her 70 release, Ladies of the Canyon. I got some new music to share with you from Taj Mahal and the Phantom Blues Band right after this.
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0: Alex DeGrassi and David Hayes return to the stage at Helen Shoney Theater with special guest Sarah Ryan. They'll be bringing compositions and new collaborations and recounting some of the stories behind their songs, from poignant to laugh-out-loud funny. The Song Project with Alex DeGrassi and David Hayes and special guest Sarah Ryan. Two shows tonight and May 24th. 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
2: 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Oh yeah, we can do that. The new album is called Time from the Coast.

0: Rod Stewart from the Coast, I Don't Want to Talk About It. Kinks before that with Well Respected Man. Excuse me. And we started off with Taj Mahal and the Phantom Blues Band with an album so new it is still warm. We heard the title track called Time. Well, whenever you need to know what's going on and what to do with your time, check out the Coastline calendar at KOZT.com. Let's say tomorrow night, you want to learn how to dance and then maybe swing a little bit? Well, the Mendocino Coast Jazz Society has a jam on Monday night at Tall Guy Brewing. 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It's the Mendocino Coast Jazz Society Jazz Jam tomorrow at 6, dance lessons at 5. 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Coming up next, let's celebrate a birthday again.
1: 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We invite you to enjoy the crisp and cool air, phenomenal views, and a menu featuring favorite classics as well as some new creations. It's a fantastic time to dine with us at the Harbor View Bistro and Bar. The seals are barking and life in the harbor is at its peak. Come see what mixologist Laura Spradlin is up to with new seasonal cocktails, 6 new bitter flavors to enjoy, and our very own Noyo Harbor Inn 9-Year Rye from Mendocino Spirits Whiskey, available only on site. The Harbor View Bistro and Bar at the Noyo Harbor Inn remains open every day, all day but Tuesday, to offer you, our friends and neighbors, amazing harbor and river views, scrumptious breakfast, delightful lunches, and delicious dinners. 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We invite you to delight, dine, unwind, and enjoy the views, serenity, and traditions of Noyo Harbor at the beautiful and historic Noyo Harbor Inn.
0: Thank you, Scott, and another great place to get fine Thanksgiving coffee company, because they do it right up there at Noyo Harbor Inn. Both espresso and regular coffee. It'll warm the cockles. I said we're going to celebrate a birthday again, and that's because it's a big 8-0 going out to Graham Gouldman from 10cc. This one comes from the album Deceptive Bends. Happy birthday, Graham, from your friends from the coast.

Eagles from the Coast, Victim of Love. Don Henley on the vocals. Bruce Coburn gave us The Whole Night Sky. We heard Fleetwood Mac doing a Bob Welch tune called Sentimental Lady. And we start off with a birthday celebration, part due, for Graham Gouldman. That was The Things We Do for Love from the album Deceptive Bends. And that's now got us into the 4 o'clock hour. You got Joe on your radio, Joe Sedek, in kind of what is a normal time slot for me, but I'll be bailing out an hour early because I started 3 hours early. So it's a happy medium, or at least a clairvoyant with a smile on their face. So let's keep this long set of music going. More, less bad jokes, more music. How about we tune into Peter Gabriel from the I.O. album? Happy Mother's Day from your friends from the coast.

0: Bob Seger and the Silver Bullet Band from the Coast, Even Now. Paul Simon before that with Slip, Slide, and Away. And Peter Gabriel got us started in the 4 o'clock hour with one from his I.O. release. That was the inside mix of Live and Let Live. Coming up next, more new music. In fact, it's from a Lover's soundtrack.
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0: You can't have Mother's Day without love, and this one just seems appropriate from the album Lover's Soundtrack. It's a brand new album from Nathaniel Rateliff, from the Coast.

0: Paul Butterfield Blues Band from the coast. That's Blues with a Feeling. Before that, we had Eric Clapton with Diamonds Made of Rain. And we started off with new music from Nathaniel Rateliff, the new album called Lover's Soundtrack. That was My Hometown. Coming up next, a reason to celebrate Dead on the Creek.
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0: Beatles from the Coast, one that Tom didn't get to this morning. That was 8 days a week. When I say this morning, that's because Tom does breakfast with the Beatles every Sunday morning from 8 to 10. 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Open 7 days a week. He does it like nobody else, so definitely want to check that out. Before the Beatles, we had Dan Hicks and the Hot Licks with a whole host of supporting characters, including Elvis Costello and Brian Setzer. That was Meet Me on the Corner from the album Beatin' the Heat. And Grateful Dead got us started with U.S. Blues from the Mars Hotel. And that's the reason why there's Dead on the Creek. And it's coming back for its 20th anniversary, June 6th through 11th, at Black Oak Ranch in Laytonville. Find out all the details on our homepage at KOZT.com. And congratulations on 20 years, Dead on the Creek. Coming up next, Joan Osborne from Relish.
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0: Yeah, maybe I could put Relish on my list. Time to make some Thousand Island dressing. But no, I digress. That was for 10% off day. The Relish I'm talking about now, musically, is the 95 release from Joan Osborne. Right now, from the coast.
2: Oh, one of these nights and about 12 o'clock, this old world's gonna reel and rock. Saints, they all tremble and cry for pain, for the Lord's gonna